When she's around, I just feel so good. So good. But right now, I just feel

Lately I've been living in a dream. 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The days we spent just sitting by the sea. Empyrean skies can't compete with those eyes. The colors of that dress you love to wear. The way the sun got tan.

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I'm a little bit of just some time. This a girl on the one game one. After that him turn full time. Just get the bomb. If you tell no fight over man, and everybody knows say we are name brand. When me a wine, me give the